be good to me. And I think it's all so right. And we don't need to fight. 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And you present your case.

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Oh, we could have some. 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
1: Okay, so you're heartbroken. You sit around hoping, crying, crying. You say you even thinking about dying? 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
1: Now somewhere in the black mining hills of Dakota, there lived a young boy named Rocky Raccoon. And one day his woman ran off with another guy, hitting young Rocky in the eye. Rocky didn't like that. He said, I'm gonna get that boy